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0: 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Vždycky hot,
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8: 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This is Ed Sheeran.
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Vždycky hot. Vždycky fresh. 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